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1: Some guy skipped in front of me. Can't believe I paid an entry fee. And I don't even got the energy to smile for a selfie. And I know that I should go home. But I'm still standing here, so I guess one more for the road.

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Taking it all in, like I got no issues in my nature. Green roses blooming in the night. 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